0: my youth, I was addicted to you. I was addicted to.
1: I was a fiend.
0: You know some people never make it out.

0: You know, some people always sell us out, and some people always let us down. And I can never set it down, and I'm unsettled now. Don't let it take you out, 'cause if a part of me's a part of you, and there's a part of me that's beautiful, does that make you beautiful too? I think you do.
1: I was a fiend.
0: I was addicted in my youth. I was addicted.

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And there's a part of you that's beautiful. Does that make me beautiful too? I think it do. I was addicted in my youth. I was addicted to you. I was addicted to you.

0: on using your talent. Do you know what I mean? I know for a while you thought you might have been a bit disheartened. I don't know what it may have been, so I'm not gonna underestimate that. But I'm just glad that you're back in your swing of you. You know what I mean? Your natural essence, cuz. But I remember the first time you spat to me, bro. I'll never forget that shit, cuz. Deptford. I think for me, yeah, just me actually just like not caring about nothing other than like making music that I like the sound of. And I like, but it takes a lot of like breaking your own stigmas in your own mind to just go full force and do that, you know what I mean? And I've just been, well, I've been having so much more of a blast doing that, cuz.
1: Ja mówiłem, to ładnie siedzi, tutaj nie ma się czego bać, tych rapsów dla całej rodziny. 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
0: Bono, Sonny Bono.
1: Is that dude that's like a cop in San Diego?
0: No, yeah. No, he was a mayor of Palm Springs.
1: He's a wuss.
0: Yeah, well, kinda, yeah.
1: So like, sheriff. I heard you're like, you know,

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Every night I'd look up at your window. The light was on. I saw your silhouette on the blind.

used to walk. Every night I walk by your window. Am I there inside your head? In every book you've ever read, front and center on your screen.